0: I think if your excellency can accept emperor passions, your goals can be easily met.
1: So, what do you think of this?
0: Oh, this is...
1: Of course, it's a gift for the emperor.
0: You mean, like old men, the emperor likes beautiful women. These beauties show you foresight.
1: Please.
0: I think he will be receive them gladly. What do you think of this?
1: What else should I be careful about?
0: Not only must you please the emperor, you must also please his ministers, especially that one called Shen. Can you also please him?
1: I think he might be very happy right now. My aide, Mr. White, has gone to visit him, bearing many gifts.
0: He lacks money.
1: I should have thought of that.
0: But the one who is the most influence on the emperor is not him, but the hunchback minister, Liu Yun.
1: Thank you for reminding me. He is the first name on my list. I'm going to visit him, and I think my gifts will certainly please him.
0: Are they precious things? This Liu does not like money.
1: What? A Chinese official who doesn't like money?
0: Yes, his inception. Those who don't know this about him are all be refused.
1: Does he like women?
0: Oh, I have just returned from him.
1: Oh?
0: Don't misunderstand me. I didn't say he said to me he doesn't like women. But he's very controlled. No one can trap him on this matter.
1: Well, we could do it secretly.
0: No, that way would be even worse.
1: So what shall we do? What should we take?
0: I think just take your brain, that's enough. If you're smarter than him, you'll get everything. If you aren't, you'd better go back quickly.

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1: I am Lord Macartney, Envoy of Britain. Nice to meet you.
0: 大英吉利使团团长马尔戈尼参拜大清帝国宰相一品大学士刘大人。
2: 哦，幸会幸会。
0: He says, glad to meet you, he mean.
3: 你好。
2: Good morning.
0: 大人，你是说 good morning?
2: Yes.
0: Yes, he says good morning.
1: It's already afternoon. How could it be good morning?
0: Then you can treat it as evening.
1: 会见吧您。
2: 什么意思？
0: Sir, you want to say goodbye?
1: No, no, we're just met. Why goodbye? I mean, thank you.
0: Oh, I see.大人，他是说谢谢。
2: 啊，好呀，好呀，请 ，my dear。
1: My dear? Who is my dear?
0: Treat it as a polite expression. He's invited you come in.
1: 啊，
2: 请，请。玛丽小姐，请。马先生请。哎，你先请坐，马先生。
1: I insist.
2: 你坐。
1: Please, have a seat.
2: 哦，好好好，咱们俩同坐，一块儿坐。
1: Thank you.
4: 茶来了。哎，请用茶。
0: 谢谢。
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1: Thank you.
2: 关于你们提出的要求，请你先。
0: I have already seen your requests.
2: 关于觐见我朝皇帝的问题，马先生，这是一个至关重要的问题，不能仅只是行你们的屈膝礼，必须按照我朝三叩九拜之礼。
0: I think it would be appropriate for you to bow before him. You must prostrate yourself and make obedience.
1: Sir.
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0: You should say we believe this as a matter of custom.
1: Yes.Just now, my meaning was not quite clear.
5: 是，刚才我的话没有说清楚。
1: We believe
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5: That is
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0: He says all the land under heaven belongs to Qing Emperor.
1: How on earth could England belong to the Qing?
0: That is what he means.
2: 马先生生气。
0: I have to advise you to use your ways, McCarthy. 大人，他刚才听了大人的话，但是他顿开茅塞，他也感到很痛苦。他们并非不想对大皇帝行三叩九拜，而是他们跪不下来。你看。他的腿是笔直的，只能屈，而跪是。

To demonstrate our esteem and best wishes on the Emperor's birthday, we offer this, a model of England's newest battleship.